Says I woke up this morning and I looked out the door. Says I know my mama's milk cow, Lord, by the way she lows. Lord, if you see my milk cow buddy, I said, please drive her home. Says I ain't had no milk and butter from you, Lord.

Are we feeling groovy or what? Set some good swingaroos there, and we'll have a few good swingaroos. Right there's Bob Crosby and the orchestra, and that's called The Milk Cow Blues, Bob Crosby taking the vocal. On March 10th of 1938, in the band at this time, we've got Zeke Zarkey and Billy Butterfield and Yank Lawson on trumpet, Ward Silloway and Warren Smith on trombone, Matty Matlock, Joe Kearns, Eddie Miller, and Gil Roden on the sax section, Bob Zerke on piano, Nappy Lamar on guitar, Bob Haggart on the string bass, and Ray Baduc is on drums. That's the Bob Crosby Orchestra from that vintage. Before that, it's Charlie Barnett's orchestra with the all-night record man, Stay Up Stan, featuring vocalizing there by Judy Ellington and Charlie Barnett. Yes, Charlie Barnett was not only a great tenor sax man and a band leader and a businessman, but also a good singer, and there's some proof of it right there. Behavior Night, that famous funny old record show, Sir Jack Scratchy here and John L. over there. Hello, everybody. Why don't we hear another Bob Crosby one? This is a good one. It's called The Wolverine Blues, originally made famous by The Nork.

That tune, of course, was an old tune by this time. It's Rose Room, the Rose Room, maybe. And that's Paul Whiteman's Bouncing Brass, just the brass section of the Paul Whiteman Orchestra from this time. This is April 3rd of 1939. So you've got in the brass section Bob Cusimano, Bob Alexi, Charlie Teagarden, and Harry Goldfield on trumpet. On trombones, you've got Mo Zudikoff, who is later to be known as Buddy Morrow. You have Miff Mole. You have Hal Matthews on trombone. And then there's a rhythm section. It's two guitars, Tony Gattisi and Bob Ryerson, and then there's George Wetling on drums, and that's it. The Paul Whiteman Bouncing Brass. They made quite a nice little number there. Before that, the Bob Crosby Orchestra doing a hit from Knock, the New Orleans Rhythm Kings, splendidly springing along and swinging along, from February 10th of 1938. The Bob Crosby Orchestra, full orchestra, took a lot of the old tunes such as Wolverine Blues, like that, and other ones, and made nice swinging arrangements that held up quite well. Yes, they do justice to the tunes. It's time for a little whoopee.

Plenty of whoopee going on in that section there, isn't it? Mills' musical clowns, or the Lumberjacks, sits on a Cameo record, and that's called the Whoopee Stomp, from approximately November 23rd of 1928. In the band, well, Jimmy McPartland and Al Harris are on trumpet, Jack Teagarden on trombone, Benny Goodman, Gil Roden, and Larry Binion are the sax section, Vic Brydus on piano, Dick Morgan on banjo, Harry Goodman, Benny's brother, on tuba, and Ben Pollock on drums. Yes, a splinter group from the Ben Pollock Orchestra. And then before that, well, we heard something called Flag Waver, and it certainly does wave the old flag. Tony Pastor and his orchestra recorded October 30th of 1941 in a very modern style. Behave Your Night thanks you for listening and reminds you to tell your family and friends about all the fun music you hear on this very program. Most importantly, be sure that the internet stream or the radio station you listen to also knows that you're listening, because they might not. Let's get the word out there. Build a big audience and have a lot of fun. After all, it is classic pop and jazz. 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

Smith Ballou singing, along with Ted Wallace's Campus Boys, otherwise known as an Ed Kirkaby group. We're not sure who's in the group at all, other than Pete Permiglio, but that's a wonderful little musical number there called Jericho. Yes, it's from May 8th of 1929 on Columbia Records, and before that, another Columbia Vivatone record from April 4th of 1929. It's Joe Turner's Memphis Men with Freeze and Melt, and those of you with the educated ear will recognize that right away. It's Duke Ellington's orchestra, Arthur Wetzel and Freddie Jenkins on trumpet, and we have Tricky Sam Natten on trombone, Johnny Hodges, Harry Carney, and Bonnie Bigard are the sax section, Fred Guy is on banjo, Duke Ellington on piano, Wellman Bro on the bass, and, of course, Sonny Greer on the drums, and Sonny Greer gets a good workout with the drums there, including using the chimes. Yes, that's the Freeze and Melt, Duke Ellington's orchestra, and that's often played by Vince Giordano's Nighthawks. Go and ask for it. You can hear it. Yes. This is Behavior Night, that famous funny old record show, and we got lots of good stuff coming up, but why don't we hear another good one here by Ted Wallace's Campus Boys. It's a song by Fats Waller, I've Got a Feeling I'm Fallin'.

Duke Ellington and his orchestra there. That's called Mississippi Moan, from April 4th of 1928. And before that, of course, it's Ted Wallace's Campus Boys, from May of 1929. And that's I've Got a Feeling I'm Fallen. Smith Ballou taking the vocal with a little vocal trio that sounds an awful lot like the Biltmore Rhythm Boys, right down to the guitar. Yeah, who knows, maybe it actually is Tony Colilio on the guitar, but we don't know. It's a studio group put together, and it's by Ed Kirkaby, so it's a stable of local musicians. Somebody's slapping the bass on that one, too, aren't they? Yeah, they are. It's a good record. Yes, very much worth the price. This is Behavior Night, that famous funny old record show where we play this old stuff and enjoy it. And we'd like to say hello to Ron in Indiana. Hope you're liking all the swing stuff. And we'd like to say hello to Fred in New Rochelle. And we also heard from Norman in Germany. Is he listening on the shortwave? No, actually, I think he's listening online. It's way too late at night for the shortwave to go there. And I don't even think it goes in that direction. Yeah, it's probably not. Anyway, let's hear another one here by the Carolinas.

place that I used to know. By the old Ohio where the shy little violets grow. I've been waking up to find I'm dreaming dreams of long, long ago. Of the old Ohio where the shy little violets grow. I'd love to find the little trail, little winding trail, that house on the hill. Find somebody who promised to be true. I know she's waiting there still. When I look into her eyes, she'll tell me what I'm longing to know. By the old Ohio where the shy little violets grow.

And there's your drum lesson for today, courtesy of Johnny Morris on the drums with Tony Pastor's orchestra on October 30th, 1941, doing the Rademacheux. A Rademacheux is a drum rudiment exercise, similar to paradiddle and whatnot. You use it to build your skills and separate the left and the right, and there's a certain rhythmic pattern, and there's a single, a double, and a triple, and there's examples of it all there in Swing Time, right on that record. Before that, well, it says on the record label, the Carolinas, where the shy little violets grow, from sometime in December of 1928. Brian Rust thinks that's Willard Robeson's orchestra. We think it might be Adrian Schubert, but either way, it's a good record nonetheless. Behave Your Night thanks you for listening and reminds you to tell your family and friends about all the fun music you hear on this very program. Most importantly, be sure that the internet stream or the radio station you listen to also knows that you're listening, because they might not. Let's get the word out there. Build a big audience and have a lot of fun. After all, it is classic pop and jazz. 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

She made me walk from Chicago to the Gulf of Mexico. Now looky here, Louise, what you trying to do? You're trying to give some man my lovin', and me too now. You know, Louise, baby, that will never do. Now you know you can't love me and

Bob Crosby and the orchestra there, and Eddie Miller, the tenor sax man, is taking the vocal. Louise, Louise. Nice little bluesy number there, and lots of twanginess from Nappy Lamar's guitar. That's recorded March 10th, Bix Beiderbecke's birthday, in 1938. He would have been 34 at that time. And before that, I Found a New Baby, an old Kramer and Leighton tune, recorded April 6th of 1939. And that's Paul Whiteman's Bouncing Brass. We think it's Moe Zudikoff, otherwise Buddy Morrow, taking that wonderful trombone solo that sounds like Tommy Dorsey. We don't think it's Miff Mole, but it could be. You've got three good trombone players to listen to. Behavioral Night, that famous funny old record show. Say, we appreciate all of you writing in and contacting us through various means, and the most common way you can do that is to email us at behaviorlight@yahoo.com. 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And we have a Facebook page for the radio program, Behavior Night, that famous funny old record show. And Sir Jack Scratchy, yours truly, has a Facebook page as well. But the most effective way of contacting us, if you'd like to hear something or make a comment about what we've done or tell us we did something wrong, well, that's the best way to do it. behaviornight@yahoo.com. We look forward to hearing from you anyway. Yes. How about another one by Bob Crosby and the orchestra? Squeeze Me, yes.

They didn't do many fade-out endings in the 78 era, but there's one of them right there. Charlie Barnett and the orchestra with their big hit Cherokee, recorded July 17th of 1939. In the band, Bob Burnett, Billy May, and John Owens are trumpets, Ben Hall, Don Ruppersberg, and Bill Robertson on the trombone section, Bert Bloom, Gene Kinsey, Charlie Barnett himself, Don McCook, and James Lamar in the sax section, Bill Miller on piano, Buss Ettrie on guitar, Phil Stevens on bass, and Ray Michaels on drums. Charlie Barnett, Cherokee. Before that, Bob Crosby's orchestra with Squeeze Me, recorded November 5th of 1937 in Los Angeles in California. And of course, Bob Crosby and the Bobcats, that their orchestra came out of the original Ben Pollock orchestra. Ben Pollock stopped, and the guys in the band wanted to continue, and they under the stewardship of Gil Roden in the reed section, they continued as a separate band that pooled all its money together. The band members had shares in the band, and they found Bing Crosby's brother Bob to front it. Yes, it's one of those many stories from the big band era of a band coming together from the pieces and putting the whole together otherwise, if that

0: Well, the swing era was really the beginning of the mass commercialization of American popular music. I mean, it was to some extent commercialized in the 1920s, but it was legendary and trend-setting band leaders that did it. By the 1940s, the band leaders themselves were just faces, and the music they were playing was stock arrangements, and there was maybe some relative differences between the bands, but not really much. The soloists made all the difference, but it really was turning into something other, and that something other eventually became popular music from the other part of the 20th century. Yes. Well, we got to make way for some stuff coming up next on the radio that I'm sure you're not going to miss, so make sure that you're all tuned in. Behavior Light is a production of Sugar River Foundation Incorporated. Executive producer is J.S. Landry. Yours truly, Sir Jack Scratchy. We've got lots of records, and we're working on yet another program as we speak. So remember, until next week, to behave, because tonight is Behavior Light. So Scratchy, signing off.
1: Yes, sir.
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0: The Northwoods Baseball Radio Network presents Sleep Baseball. Tonight, from Evermore Park in Baraboo, Wisconsin, it's the Baraboo Bombers hosting the Manistee Eagles of Manistee, Michigan. And now, the voice of the Quint Cities, Wally McCarthy.
1: And a good evening again, friends. It's Wally McCarthy and producer Phil back with you. And this evening we are broadcasting from beautiful Evermore Park here in Baraboo, Wisconsin, as the Bombers host the Manistee Eagles for the first game of a three-game set. It's worth noting that the Nut Hut, the infamous bleacher section way out in left field, is closed for repairs at the moment, so we'll be free from any Nut Hut shenanigans this evening. And it is a perfect night for a ball game here in Baraboo. 74 degrees at game time with a light breeze blowing in from center field. And it's Baraboo Bob night here at Evermore Park. Baraboo Bob is the adorable flying squirrel mascot of the Baraboo Bombers. And each fan in attendance this evening will receive a Baraboo Bob plush toy, courtesy of the Bombers. Let's take a look at the starting lineup for the visiting Manistee Eagles. Billy Joe Rixon will lead off in right field. Shortstop Tito McCaskill will bat second. Batting third, first baseman Gian Haggerty. Center fielder Lincoln Smathers will be in the cleanup spot this evening. Mickey Navarro will bat fifth. He's in left field. Second baseman Rodrigo Merrihue will bat sixth. Batting seventh, third baseman Ollie Nunez. Catcher J.B. Gantry will bat eighth. And batting ninth, right-handed starting pitcher Billy the Burro Brello. The Burro enters tonight's contest with a record of 8-6, with a 3.96 ERA. And the Eagles are managed by Ray Chandler. Those are the Eagles. Here are the Bombers. Leading off, center fielder Bugs Yamaguchi. Second baseman Blaze Winterbottom will bat second. Batting third, left fielder Joe Bill Silver. Right fielder Buddy Lamont will bat cleanup this evening. Batting fifth, first baseman Manny Del Greco. Catcher Buzz Norton will bat sixth. Batting seventh, third baseman Dieter Gomez. Shortstop Tiny Howell will bat eighth. And batting ninth, right-handed starting pitcher Edgar Whitehouse. He enters tonight's game with a record of 9-5, with a 3.72 ERA. and the bombers are managed by veteran skipper Mick Jenkins. And before tonight's game begins, producer Phil will draw a name out of the fishbowl for tonight's Instagram winner. If you'd like your name to go into the fishbowl, head over to sleepbaseball.com and follow us on Instagram, if that's the kind of thing you're into. And tonight's winner is Liz T. Congratulations, Liz. We'll be in touch on Instagram to sort out the details and send out a WSLP care package. And crew chief BR Montebianco has signaled that it's time to play ball, so we are underway here at Evermore Park. And Billy Joe Rickson steps in against Edgar Whitehouse. Rickson is a switch hitter and he'll bat left against Whitehouse. And the pitch. Popped up into foul territory. And that one will knuckle into the stands. 0-1.

and the 0-1. And he looks at a fastball for a called strike. 0-2.

the 2-2. Bouncer to third. 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And Tito McCaskill steps in with the bases empty and nobody on. McCaskill is also a switch hitter, so he'll bat left against Whitehouse.

and the pitch. Fastball called, strike one. And the 0-1. And he does not offer at that low curve. 1-1. The 1-1 pitch. Dribbler back to the mound. White House has it, and he tosses to first to retire McCaskill for out number two. And here's Gian Haggerty with two down and the bases empty. And the pitch. Fastball in there for a call to strike one. And the 0-1. Hit in the air to right field. And that one is going to fall into the gap for a base hit. And Haggerty is aboard with a two-out single. And Lincoln Smathers steps in with a runner on and two down. Righty against righty.

And White House from the stretch. Slider down and in. 1-0. And the 1-0 pitch. And he looks at another low slider. 2-0.

the 2-0. Fouled back and out of play. 2-1.

And now the 2-2. Fastball high and tight, and the count runs full. And the payoff pitch. Fastball misses low, and Smathers is aboard with a two-out walk. Top of the first, no score. Runners on first and second with two down for Mickey Navarro. And the pitch. Fastball called a strike. 0-1.

0: and the 0-1. Curveball cut on and missed. 0-2. The 0-2 pitch. Swing and a miss on a high heater, and Navarro strikes out to end the inning. The Eagles strand a pair here in the top of the first. And after a half, it's Eagles nothing, Bombers coming up. Here on WSLP and the Northwoods Baseball Radio Network.
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0: And welcome back with us from Evermore Park here in Baraboo, Wisconsin. No score as we begin the bottom of the first. And Bugs Yamaguchi steps in against Billy the Burrow Brello. Righty against righty.

A fastball inside, 1-0. And the 1-0. Off speed pitch misses low, 2-0.

And the 2-1 pitch. Fisted foul and out of play. 2-2. And the 2-2. Hit in the air to center field. Smathers is under it, and he makes the catch for out number 2. And here's Joe Bill Silver with 2 down and the bases empty. Righty against righty. And the pitch. Fastball cut on and missed. 0-1.

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Slider misses low. 1-1. The 1-1 pitch. And he does not offer at that high heater. 2-1. And the 2-1. Slider in the dirt. And Brello falls behind. 3-1.

The 3-1 pitch. Fastball misses just a bit outside, and Silver is aboard with a 2-out walk. And that will bring up Buddy Lamont with a runner on and 2 down. Righty against lefty. And Brello from the stretch. Fastball down and in. 1-0. And the 1-0 pitch. And he does not offer at an outside curve. 2-0. The 2-0 pitch.

0: And the 2-1. Fastball cut on and missed. 2-2. And the 2-2 pitch. Grounder up the middle, and that one squeaked through the infield for a base hit. Silver hustling around second, and he will end up safely at third. So runners on the corners and two down for Manny Del Greco. Righty against righty. And the pitch. Sliced foul down the third base line. 0-1. And the 0-1. Off speed pitch misses high. 1-1. The 1-1. Fouled back and out of play. 1-2. And the 1-2. Swing and a miss on a low fastball. And Del Greco strikes out to end the inning. The Bombers strand a pair and they do not score. And with one in the books, we are scoreless here at Evermore Park. We'll be back with the second inning in a moment. Here on the Northwoods Baseball Radio Network.
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0: Top of the second inning here at Evermore Park. It's still a scoreless game. And the Eagles will bring the 6, 7, and 8 hitters up against Edgar Whitehouse. And Rodrigo Merrihew steps in. Righty against lefty. And the pitch. Fastball misses low. 1-0. And the 1-0. Chopper to third. Gomez scoops it up and fires to first to retire Merrihue for out number one. And Ollie Nunez will step in. A righty-righty matchup. And the pitch. Curveball runs outside. 1-0. And the 1-0 pitch. Hammered foul and out of play. 1-1. And the 1-1. And he fouls another one off. 1-2. The 1-2. Swing and a miss on a low slider. And Nunez is down on strikes for out number two. And here's J.B. Gantry with two down and nobody on. Righty against righty.

And the pitch. Curveball down and in. 1-0. And the 1-0. And that curveball is called a strike. 1-1. The 1-1 pitch. Fastball high and tight. 2-1. And the 2-1 pitch. Fly ball right side. And that one will fall into the gap for a hit. And that's a two-out single for J.B. Gantry here in the second. So a runner on first and two down for Billy the Burrow Brello. Righty against righty.

and White House from the stretch. Fastball, misses low, 1-0.

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Fouled back and out of play, 1-1.

0: the 1-1 pitch. And he does not offer at that low curve. 2-1. And the 2-1. Grounder to first. Del Greco will have it unassisted. And he steps on the bag to retire Brello to end the inning. The Eagles do not score. And after 1.5, it remains a scoreless contest here in Baraboo. Be back with more baseball here on WSLP and the Northwoods Baseball Radio Network.
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0: And welcome back with us from Evermore Park here in Baraboo, Wisconsin. It's Wally McCarthy and producer Phil back with you on this perfect night for a ball game. Still no score as we begin the bottom of the second, and Buzz Norton steps in against Billy the Burro Brello. Righty against righty. And the pitch. Slapped foul down the third base line. 0-1. And the 0-1 pitch. Hit in the air to center field. Smathers drifting over, and he makes the catch for out number one. And here's Dieter Gomez with one away and the bases empty. Another righty-righty matchup. And the pitch. Grounder to third. Nunez has it and fires across to first just in time to retire Gomez for the second out of the inning. And now the big man, Tiny Howell, steps in. Righty against righty. And Brello's pitch. Fastball called, strike one.

and the 0-1. Fouled back and out of play. 0-2.

VO2 pitch. Fastball, high and tight. 1-2.

0: and the 1-2. And that's a slider in the dirt. 2-2. The 2-2 pitch. Swing and a miss on a low curve. And Howell strikes out to end the inning. The Burrow sets them down in order here in the bottom of the second. And with two in the books, it remains a scoreless contest. We'll be back with the third inning after these words on WSLP and the Northwoods Baseball Radio Network.
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0: Top of the third inning here in Baraboo. Still a scoreless game. And Billy Joe Rickson will step in at the top of the Eagles' order against Edgar Whitehouse. Rickson grounded out in the first inning. And the pitch. And he looks at a looping curveball for a called strike one.

and the 0-1. And that curveball misses low. 1-1. The 1-1 pitch. Skied foul and out of play. 1-2.

And the 1-2. Slider runs low. 2-2.

the 2-2 pitch. Hard hit ball down the first base line. That one is fair and past a diving Del Greco. And that one is going to roll all the way into the corner as Lamont races to get it. Rickson rounding second. He's thinking three. And he is going to beat the throw. And that's a leadoff triple for Billy Joe Rickson to lead off the third. So a runner on third and nobody out for Tito McCaskill. McCaskill grounded out in the first inning. And Whitehouse from the stretch. Fastball runs inside. 1-0.

and the 1-0. And that fastball misses high. 2-0. The 2-0 pitch. Fly ball, shallow right. Lamont racing in. And he makes the catch for out number one. That one was not deep enough to get the run in, and Rickson will hold it third. And here's Gian Haggerty with a runner on third and one away. Haggerty had a base hit in the first inning. And the pitch. Fastball cut on and missed. 0-1. And the 0-1. Slider misses low. 1-1.

the 1-1 pitch. And he does not offer it a low curve. Ball two. And the 2-1. Hit in the air to deep right field. Lamont racing back. And that one is going to sail over the wall. And that's a long, lazy two-run homer for Gian Haggerty. And the Eagles take a 2-0 lead here in the third. Bases cleared, one away for Lincoln Smathers, who walked in the first inning.

and the 1-0. Fastball cut on and missed. 1-1. The 1-1 pitch. Fouled back and out of play. 1-2.

And the 1-2. And he takes an awkward swing at a low slider. And Smathers is down on strikes for out number 2. And Mickey Navarro steps in with 2 down and nobody aboard. Navarro struck out in the first inning. And the pitch. Hammered foul and out of play. 0-1. And the 0-1. High heater cut on it, missed. 0-2.

The O2 pitch. Hit in the air to shallow right. Lamont racing in, and he will not make the catch as that one drops in. And Navarro is aboard with a two-out single. Two outs, runner on first for Rodrigo Merrihew. Merrihew grounded out in the second inning. And the pitch. Slider misses wide for ball one.

and the 1-0. Changeup cut on and missed. 1-1.

and the 1-1 pitch. Hit in the air to right center. Yamaguchi is there, and he makes the catch to end the inning. But the Eagles get on the board thanks to a two-run homer by Gian Haggerty, and they now lead 2-0. We'll be back with more baseball here on the Northwoods Baseball Radio Network.

0: Hey there. This is producer Phil. Everyone here at the Northwoods Baseball Radio Network would love to welcome the Lake City Loons into the fold. Now, you might be thinking that the Lake City Loons were named after the bird, but actually they were named after Lake City resident Daniel Loon, who was famous for his pirate hat and the $3 bowls of spaghetti he'd sell from his front yard. Tipping my hat to all of you here at the Lake City area. This is producer Phil. Thanks for joining us.
1: Wally McCarthy and producer Phil back with you from Evermore Park here in Baraboo, Wisconsin for the bottom of the third inning. The Eagles leading 2-0. The Bombers will bring the 9-1 and 2 hitters up against Billy the Burrow Brello. And Edgar Whitehouse will step in. Righty against righty. And Brello's pitch. Fastball called, strike one. And the 0-1. And that fastball misses high. 1-1.

The 1-1. Curveball, cut on it, missed. 1-2.

And the 1-2 pitch. Lifted into left field. And that one will fall into the gap for a base hit. And Whitehouse is aboard with a leadoff single here in the third. And here's Bugs Yamaguchi at the top of the Bombers order. Yamaguchi flied out in the first inning. And Brello from the stretch. And he does not offer at that high heater. 1-0.

and the 2-0 pitch. And that curveball is called a strike. 2-1. And the 2-1. Lifted into center field. Smathers is camped under it. And he makes the catch for out number one. And Blaze Winterbottom steps in with one away and a runner on first. Winterbottom flied out in the first inning. And the pitch. Fastball called strike one.

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Slider misses outside. 1-1.

the 1-1 pitch. Swing and a miss at a high heater. 1-2. And the 1-2 pitch. Skied foul and out of play, and we'll do it again.

and a pitch. Swing and a miss on a low breaking ball. And Winterbottom strikes out for the second out of the inning. So a runner on first and two out for Joe Bill Silver. Silver walked in the first inning. And the pitch. Chopped foul down the first base line. 0-1.

0: 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Change up, cut on and missed. 0-2.
1: WSCS New London.
0: The 0-2 pitch. And that changeup misses high. 1-2. And the 1-2. Hit in the air to left center. Smathers racing after it. And he makes a diving catch to end the inning. The Bombers do not score. And with 3 in the books, it remains Eagles 2, Bombers nothing. We'll be back with the 4th inning in a moment here on WSLP and the Northwoods Baseball Radio Network.
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0: Top of the 4th here at Evermore Park in Baraboo. The Eagles lead the Bombers 2-0, and Ollie Nunez will step in for the Eagles against Edgar Whitehouse. Nunez struck out in the 2nd inning. And the pitch. Slider misses low. 1-0.

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Fastball called a strike. 1-1. The 1-1 pitch. Curveball misses wide. 2-1. And the 2-1. Fouled back and out of play. 2-2.

the 2-2 pitch. Slider runs inside, and the count runs full. And the payoff pitch. Fastball misses low, and Nunez is aboard with a leadoff walk. And J.B. Gantry steps in with a runner on and nobody out. Gantry had a base hit in the second inning. And Whitehouse from the stretch. Hammered foul and into the stands. 0-1.

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And that one is lined right into the glove of Gomez at third for out number one. And here's Billy the Burrow Brello with one away and a man on first. Brello grounded out his first time up.

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Bunted in front of the plate, the White House will pick it up and toss to first to retire Brello. But he moves the runner up as Nunez advances safely to second. And that will bring up Billy Joe Rixon at the top of the Eagles order with two down and a runner on second. Rixon is one for two with a triple in the third. And the pitch. Slider misses low. 1-0. And the 1-0. And he does not offer at that outside fastball. 2-0. The 2-0 pitch. And that fastball is called a strike. 2-1.

0: and the 2-1. Curveball down and in, and White House falls behind 3-1. And the pitch. Fastball misses high, and Rickson is aboard with a 2-out walk. So runners on first and second, 2 outs for Tito McCaskill. McCaskill is 0-for-2 this evening. Top of the fourth, Eagles leading 2-0. And the pitch. Fouled back and out of play, 0-1. And the 0-1. Hit in the air to shallow left. Winterbottom drifting back, and he makes the catch to end the inning. The Eagles strand a pair and they do not score. And it remains Eagles 2, Bombers nothing. We'll be back with more baseball here on the Northwoods Baseball Radio Network.
1: Hey kids, this is Blink Redderson. I'm here at Ted's Fishing World, and I just want to say they've got some great deals for people that like to fish or wish they could fish. They have reels, and they have lures, and they have bait. RLB, they call it. You can get the RLB special 25% off if you mention my name, Blink Redderson. Ted's Fishing World. If fishing's in your head, trust Ted. Ted.
0: Wally McCarthy and producer Phil back with you from Evermore Park here in Baraboo. Manistee leading 2-0 as we begin the bottom of the fourth. And Buddy Lamont will step in against Billy the Burro Brello. Lamont had a base hit in the first inning. And Brello's pitch. Curveball misses low. 1-0. And the 1-0. And he does not offer at that outside fastball. 2-0.

the 2-0 pitch. And that one is hammered into deep right field. Still going back. And that one is going to sail over the wall. And that's a solo home run for Buddy Lamont to lead off the bottom of the fourth. So the Bombers are on the board, and it's now a 2-1 ball game. And Manny Del Greco steps in. Del Greco struck out in the first.

0: And the pitch. Curveball cut on and missed. 0-1. And the 0-1. Lifted into center field. Smathers will have room, and he makes the catch for out number one. One away, bases empty for Buzz Norton, who flied out in the second inning. And the pitch. Hard grounder to short. McCaskill is up with it and he fires to first to retire Norton for out number two. And now Dieter Gomez steps in with two down and the base is empty. And Brello's pitch. Fouled back and out of play. 0-1. And the 0-1. Curveball cut on and missed. 0-2. The 0-2 pitch. Swing and a miss on a high heater. And Gomez strikes out to end the inning. But the Bombers get on the board thanks to a solo home run by Buddy Lamont. And with four in the books, it's Eagles 2, Bombers 1. We'll be back with the fifth inning after these words on WSLP and the Northwoods Baseball Radio Network.
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0: Top of the fifth inning here at Evermore Park in Baraboo, Wisconsin. The Eagles lead the Bombers 2-1, and they'll bring the 3, 4, and 5 hitters to the dish against Edgar Whitehouse. And Gian Haggerty will step in. Haggerty is 2 for 2 with a base hit in the first and a home run in the third.

and the White House from the stretch. Curveball, cut on and missed. 0-1.

and the 0-1. 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The 0-2 pitch. Curveball misses down and in. 1-2. And the 1-2. Roller to first. Del Greco will have it unassisted, and he steps on the bag to retire Smathers. Meanwhile, Haggerty advances safely to third. And Mickey Navarro steps in with a runner on third and one away. Navarro is 1-for-2 with a base hit in the third. And the pitch. Popped up shallow center. Winterbottom is under it. And he makes the catch for out number 2. So 2 outs with a runner on third for Rodrigo Merrihew, who is 0-for-2 this evening. Top of the fifth, Eagles leading 2-1. And the pitch. Fastball called strike 1. And the 0-1. Hammered foul and out of play. 0-2.

0: the O2 pitch. Grounder to second. Winterbottom has it and tosses to first to retire Merrihew to end the inning. The Eagles strand a man on third, and they do not score. And after 4.5, it remains Eagles 2, Bombers nothing. We'll be back with more baseball here on the Northwoods Baseball Radio Network.
1: This is Chant Fretner, Mayor of Big Rapids. I'd like to invite you to tune in to the Quin Cities Celebrity Golf Invitational, or even better, join us in person. 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
1: And welcome back with us from Evermore Park. The Eagles leading 2-1. The Bombers will bring the 8, 9, and 1 hitters up to face Billy the Burrow Brello. And Tiny Howell steps in. The big man struck out in the second inning. And Brello's pitch. Fastball misses outside. 1-0. And the 1-0. Curveball down low. 2-0. The 2-0 pitch popped up over the plate. Gantry is camped under it, and he makes the catch for out number one. And here's Edgar Whitehouse in the 9 spot. Whitehouse had a base hit in the third. And the pitch. Dribbled foul down the first base line. 0-1. And the 0-1. And he fouls another one off. 0-2. The 0-2 pitch. And he looks at a looping curveball for a called strike 3. And that will bring up Bugs Yamaguchi at the top of the Bombers' order. Yamaguchi is 0-2 this evening.

and the pitch. Fastball runs low. 1-0. 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And that's a slider in the dirt. 2-0.

the 2-0 pitch. Fastball paints the corner for a called strike. 2-1. And the 2-1. Another slider in the dirt. And Brillo falls behind. 3-1. The 3-1 pitch. Fastball misses high. And Yamaguchi is aboard with a 2-out walk here in the 5th. And Blaze Winterbottom steps in with a runner on and 2 down. He's 0-for-2 this evening. And Brillo from the stretch. And the runner goes. Gantry fires to second, not in time. And that's a stolen base for Bugs Yamaguchi. The pitch to Winterbottom was in there for a called strike.

0: And the 0-1. Fastball cut on and missed. 0-2. The 0-2. Curveball just a bit outside. 1-2. The 1-2 pitch. Swing and a miss on a high heater. And Winterbottom strikes out to end the inning. The Bombers do not score. And with 5 in the books, it remains Eagles 2, Bombers 1. We'll be back in a moment with the 6th inning. After these words on WSLP and the Northwoods Baseball Radio Network.
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0: Top of the 6th inning here in Baraboo at Evermore Park. The Eagles lead the Bombers 2-1, and Ali Nunez is due up against Edgar Whitehouse. Nunez walked in the 4th and struck out in the 2nd. And the pitch. Hit in the air to center field. Yamaguchi is there, and he makes the catch for out number 1. And here's J.B. Gantry with the bases empty and one away. Gantry is 1-for-2 this evening. And the pitch. Curveball misses low. 1-0. And the 1-0. And that's a slider in the dirt. 2-0. The 2-0 pitch. Hammered foul and out of play. 2-1. And the 2-1. And he looks at a fastball for a called strike 2. The 2-2 pitch. Curveball misses low, and the count runs full.

and the payoff pitch. Grounder to first, Del Greco will have it unassisted, and he steps on the bag for out number two. And now Billy the Burrow Brello steps in with two down and the bases empty.

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And that fastball misses low. 1-1.

0: the 1-1 pitch. Fly ball, shallow right. Gomez will have room. And he makes the catch to end the inning. And that's a 1-2-3 inning for Edgar Whitehouse here in the sixth. And it remains Eagles 2, Bombers 1. We'll be back with more baseball here on the Northwoods Baseball Radio Network.
1: Hello. You know me. This is Ed Uncle Hat. My good friends at Ed Horn's House of Sleep asked me to drop by and talk to you a minute about their mattresses and other sleep-related items. Beds, headboards, nightcaps, and essential oils. They just added the essential oils last week. Ed Horn's wife, Beatrice, got over there and she's really into the essential oils. She makes her own. They have a few little tubs out back. Anyway, that's neither here nor there. Ed Horn's House of Sleep. You don't need to count your sheep if you go to Ed Horn's House of Sleep.

0: The Eagles leading the Bombers 2-1 here at Evermore Park as we begin the bottom of the sixth. And Joe Bill Silver steps in against Billy the Burro Brello. Silver walked in the first and flied out in the third inning. And Brello's pitch. Curveball called a strike. 0-1. The 0-1 pitch. And that curveball misses outside. 1-1. The 1-1. Hard grounder to short. Great pick by McCaskill. And he fires to first just in time to retire Silver for the first out of the inning. And here's Buddy Lamont with one away and the bases empty. Lamont is 2-for-2 with a single in the first and a home run in the fourth. And the pitch. Fastball down and in. 1-0. And the 1-0. Grounder to first. Haggerty will have it unassisted, and he steps on the bag to retire Lamont for out number two. And now Manny Del Greco will step in with two down and nobody aboard. Del Greco is 0-for-2 this evening. And the pitch. Fouled back and out of play. 0-1. And the 0-1. Driven to left field. Navarro is there. And he makes the catch to end the inning. The Burro sets them down in order. And with six in the books, it remains Eagles 2, Bombers 1. We'll be back with the seventh inning in a moment. Here on WSLP and the Northwoods Baseball Radio Network.
1: Hello, this is Winston T. Winston, president of WSLP Radio. I'd like to invite you to the Big Rapids Airport Lounge for a special night of fun and brevity with Frank Gilbert. It's WSLP night on the main stage, and fun is guaranteed for all. The 2-for-1 margaritas go well with the comedy stylings of Frank Gilbert and Fritz Ortega's Super Nachos. I hope to see you at WSLP night at the Big Rapids Airport Lounge. Save a seat for me, Winston T. Winston.
0: Top of the seventh inning here in Baraboo at Evermore Park. Wally McCarthy and producer Phil back with you. The Eagles lead the Bombers 2-1, and Billy Joe Rixon steps in at the top of the order to face Edgar Whitehouse. Rixon is 1-for-2 with a triple in the third. And the pitch. Fastball misses low, 1-0.

and the 1-0. Curveball cut on and missed. 1-1.

0: the 1-1 pitch. That one is fouled back and out of play. 1-2. And the 1-2. Swing and a miss on a high heater. And Rixon is down on strikes for out number one. And Tito McCaskill steps in. McCaskill is 0-for-3 this evening. And the pitch. Fastball cut on and missed. 0-1. And the 0-1. Chopped foul down the third base line. 0-2. The 0-2 pitch. Hit in the air to right field. Winterbottom drifting over. And he makes the catch in foul territory for out number two. And that will bring up Jian Haggerty with two down and the bases empty. Haggerty is 3-for-3 tonight with a single, a double, and a home run. And the pitch. Fouled back and out of play. 0-1. And the 0-1. Curveball downstairs. 1-1. The 1-1 pitch. Fastball, and apparently that one misses. White House does not like the call, and it's 2-1. And the 2-1. Curveball misses just outside, and White House falls behind 3-1. And the 3-1 pitch. Fastball down the middle. And Montebianco called that ball 4, so Haggerty will trot down to first. The crowd letting Montebianco know of their disapproval about that call. And now the Baraboo Bob plush toys will rain down on the field. Going to take the grounds crew a minute to get the field cleared. Let's take a quick break while this situation gets sorted out.
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0: All right, the Baraboo Bob stuffed animals have been removed from the field of play, and we're ready to resume the game. Top of the seventh, two outs. Haggerty at first, and Lincoln Smathers coming to the plate.

and White House from the stretch. Curveball misses low. 1-0. And the 1-0. Fouled back and into the stands. 1-1. The 1-1. And he hammers another one foul. 1-2. And the 1-2 pitch. Swing and a miss on a low slider. And Smathers strikes out to end the inning. The Eagles do not score, and as we head into the stretch, it remains Eagles 2, Bombers 1. We'll be back with more baseball here on WSLP and the Northwoods Baseball Radio Network.

0: This is the Reverend Ira Gay for the Buckstop Band Community Theater. I hope you'll join me for their production of Our Town. The Buckstop Band Community Theater. Making things happen.
1: And greetings again from Evermore Park here in Baraboo, Wisconsin. The Eagles lead the Bombers 2-1 as we enter the bottom of the seventh. The Bombers will bring the 6, 7, and 8 hitters to the plate against Billy the Burrow Brello. And Buzz Norton steps in. Norton is 0-2 this evening. And the pitch. Slider misses low. 1-0.

And the 1-0. Fastball cut on and missed. 1-1. The 1-1 pitch. And he takes an awkward hack at an outside change. 1-2. And the 1-2. Fastball misses very high. 2-2.

The 2-2 pitch. Popped up right side. Haggerty is under it in foul territory. And he makes the catch to retire Norton for out number one. And here's Dieter Gomez with one away and the bases empty. Gomez grounded out in the second and struck out in the fourth. And the pitch. Lined into shallow center, and that one falls into the gap for a base hit. So a runner on first and one away for Tiny Howell. Howell is 0 for 2 this evening.

0: in the pitch. Fouled backhand, out of play, 0-1. And the 0-1. Fastball misses just outside, 1-1. The 1-1 pitch. Hard grounder to short. McCaskill to second for one, over to first in time. And that's a 6-4-3 double play to end the inning. The Bombers do not score. And with 7 in the books, it remains Eagles 2, Bombers 1. We'll be back with the 8th inning in a moment here on the Northwoods Baseball Radio Network.
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2: Hello. This is Winston T. Winston, president of WSLP. I would like to cordially invite you to WSLP Circus Days at the Carpetland parking lot on Colfax. Look for the large circus tent and the clowns making balloon sculptures. Balloons provided by Mr. King's Party Goods. There will be hot dogs and chips and snow cones and cotton candy, blue and pink flavors. Please join me, Winston T. Winston, Wally McCarthy, and Blink Redderson, and other special guests to be announced at WSLP Circus Days at the Carpetland parking lot on Colfax this weekend. Thank you.
0: Top of the 8th inning here in Baraboo at Evermore Park. The Eagles lead the Bombers 2-1, and they'll bring the 5, 6, and 7 batters to the plate against Edgar Whitehouse. And Mickey Navarro steps in. Navarro is 1-for-3 this evening. And the pitch. Fastball upstairs, 1-0.

0: and the 1-0. Hit in the air to shallow left. Silver drifting in. And he makes the catch for out number one. And here's Rodrigo Merrihew with one away and the bases empty. Merrihew is 0-3 this evening. And the pitch. Fouled back and out of play. 0-1. And the 0-1. Fastball called a strike. 0-2. The 0-2 pitch. Slider in the dirt. 1-2. And the 1-2. Fly ball left field. Silver drifting back. And he makes the catch for out number two. And Ollie Nunez steps in with two down and the base is empty. In the pitch. Hard grounder to second. Winterbottom is up with it and he flips to first to retire Nunez to end the inning. Edgar Whitehouse sets them down in order here in the top of the eighth. And it remains Eagles 2, Bombers 1. We'll be back with more baseball here on WSLP and the Northwoods Baseball Radio Network.
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0: And welcome back with us from Evermore Park here in Baraboo, Wisconsin. Manistee leading Baraboo 2-1 as we begin the bottom of the eighth. The Bombers will bring the 9-1 and 2 hitters to the plate against Billy the Burro Brello. And Sparky Ventura will step in to pinch hit for Edgar Whitehouse. Righty against righty. And Brello's pitch. Fastball misses outside. 1-0. And the 1-0.

and the 2-0. Popped up left side. 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And he makes the catch for out number one. And that will bring up Bugs Yamaguchi at the top of the Bombers' order. And the pitch. Slider bounces in the dirt. 1-0. And the 1-0. Fastball misses downstairs. 2-0. The 2-0 pitch. Curveball runs outside, and Brello falls behind 3-0.

and the 3-0. And he does not offer at a high changeup. And Yamaguchi is aboard with a one-out walk here in the eighth. So a runner on first and one away for Blaze Winterbottom. Winterbottom is 0-3 this evening. And the pitch. Fouled back and out of play. 0-1. And the 0-1. Hit in the air to deep right field. Rickson racing back. And that one is going to sail over the wall. And that's a long, lazy two-run homer for Blaze Winterbottom. And that puts the Bombers on top, 3-2. And here's Joe Bill Silver with one away and the bases cleared. And the pitch. Fastball misses high. 1-0.

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And he steps on the bag to retire Silver for out number two. And here's Buddy Lamont with two down and the bases empty.

0: And the pitch. Fastball downstairs. 1-0. And the 1-0. And that fastball is called a strike. 1-1. The 1-1 pitch. Slider in the dirt. 2-1. And the 2-1. Hit in the air to left field. Rickson will have room. And he makes the catch to end the inning. But the Bombers pull ahead, courtesy of a 2-run blast by Blaze Winterbottom. And with 8 in the books, it's Bombers 3, Eagles 2. We'll be back with the 9th inning in a moment here on WSLP and the Northwoods Baseball Radio Network.
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0: It's the top of the 9th inning here at Evermore Park. The Bombers leading 3-2. The Eagles will bring the 8-9 and 1 hitters to the plate against Bombers right-handed closer, Ron Nancy. And J.B. Gantry steps in, righty against righty. And the pitch. Fastball misses high. 1-0.

and the 1-0. Fouled back and out of play. 1-1. And the 1-1. Fastball called a strike. 1-2.

and the 1-2 pitch. Swing and a miss on a high heater. And Gantry is down on strikes for out number one. And here's Tony Burns to pinch it for Billy Brello. Righty against lefty. And the pitch. Slider runs inside. 1-0. And the 1-0. Hammered foul and into the stands. 1-1.

And that will bring up Billy Joe Rickson at the top of the Manistee order. Rickson is 1-for-3 this evening. And the pitch. And that's a curveball downstairs. 1-0.

0: and the 1-0. Popped up in foul territory, Gomez drifting over, and he makes the catch to end the ball game. The Bombers take this one at home by a score of 3-2. Edgar Whitehouse notches another win. Billy the Burrow Brello takes the loss. And Ron Nancy gets the save for the Bombers. For the visiting Manistee Eagles, 2 runs on 7 hits, no errors. And for the victorious Baraboo Bombers, 3 runs on 6 hits, no errors. Producer Phil and I will be back with the post-game show here on WSLP and the Northwoods Baseball Radio Network.
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2: 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We have Vianovsky's Piano Concerto No. 2, 6 years to write this. Violinist is Gil Shaham.

0: Wieniawski's Violin Concerto No. 2, violinist Gil Shaham, Lawrence Foster led the London Symphony Orchestra. Coming up in just a few minutes, we have Haydn played by Wynton Marsalis.
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0: Well, I do hope everything's falling into place for you this morning. We have Haydn's Trumpet Concerto in E-flat. Here is trumpeter Wynton Marsalis joining Raymond Leopard and the English Chamber Orchestra.

0: Haydn's Trumpet Concerto in E-flat, trumpeter Wynton Marsalis, and Raymond Leopard led the English Chamber Orchestra. Hey, you know what? In just a couple of minutes, we have Wynton's brother, Branford, playing a piece by Ravel. Let's keep it in the family.
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0: Otaterre's two minuets and a rondo. The quartet was recorder player Marika Meissen, cellist Anner Bilsma, cellist Peter Vispelvay, and harpsichordist Bob van Asperen.
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0: Mark Calder is coming in just a few, and he's going to be playing Krusel's Clarinet Concerto No. 1 for you right at the top of the hour. Also next hour, Beethoven's violin sonata known as Spring. Now, Ravel's Pavane for a Dead Princess. Branford Marsalis is the saxophonist joining the Orpheus Chamber Orchestra.

0: That was Ravel's Pavane for a Dead Princess, the princess he saw in a painting. That was saxophonist Branford Marsalis and the Orpheus Chamber Orchestra. I'm Laura Carlo. Thanks so much for letting me share part of your Sunday morning, and I hope you'll stay on throughout the day. I'll be back with you 6 o'clock in the morning, and we will launch a new work week together.
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0: Mark Calder is coming in at the top of the hour, and today he'll be playing Krusel's Clarinet Concerto No. 1 with clarinetist Stephen D. Hartman. I haven't heard that one in a long time. I'll be listening. I hope you will, too. Now it's Maurice Ravel's Pavane for a Dead Princess, and this is with saxophonist Branford Marsalis and the Orpheus Chamber Orchestra.

0: And that was a song, tune, and a dance called a chaconne from Purcell's The Fairy Queen. Jean Lamont led Tafelmusik. Have a wonderful rest of your Sunday.
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0: And beginning our time together this morning with clarinetist Stephen D. Hartman, joining the New York Scandia Symphony under Dort Mattson. And they're the Clarinet Concerto No. 1 by Crusell. Well, Mark Halder here, and yes, it is our All in the Family weekend, putting the spotlight on the mothers, fathers, sisters, daughters, aunts, uncles of classical music. And that is coming up. I've got a performance by Yehudi Menuhin and his fourth son, Jeremy Menuhin, playing the piano, Yehudi playing the violin. And it's music from Beethoven's Spring Violin Sonata. That's on the way. Stay tuned.
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2: The Osbon Sargent Annual Meeting will be held Sunday, October 8th at 3 p.m. in Grantham Town Hall. Members and friends are invited to come hear what the Land Trust has done over the past year and what's upcoming. There'll be an update on the new strategic plan, and new staff members will be present. RSVPs are appreciated at kheath@osbonsargent.org.

0: And some Golovin music by Johann Helmik Roman. His Golovin music numbers 4 and 19, played for you by the Drottningholm Baroque Ensemble. On now to music by Beethoven. This is the Allegro from his Spring Violin Sonata, performed here by violinist Yehudi Menuhin and his son, pianist Jeremy Menuhin, here from the Classical Station.
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0: And a piece there by Beethoven featuring the father and son duo, Yehudi Menuhin playing the violin, joined by his son, Jeremy Menuhin, who made his London debut at the age of 15 on his father's 50th birthday. And they're complimenting his father just perfectly in the Allegro from Beethoven's Spring Violin Sonata, his violin sonata number 5. Well, it is our All in the Family weekend. There are more families of classical music on the way. And coming up in just a few minutes, a serenade by Auschneider to round out the hour. Stay tuned.
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0: And the finale from Haydn's String Quartet, Opus 76, number 2. And that piece performed for you by the Tetrae Quartet. Well, let's see. On now to a serenade. This by Auschneider is serenade number 6. And to perform this for you, the L'Orfeo Baroque Orchestra is under the direction of Mickey Gigg.
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0: and the L'Orfeo Baroque Orchestra performing the Serenade No. 6 by Uwe Schneider.
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0: guitarist Rick Sprague, and they're the Minuet in C Major from the Opus 25 by Fernando Sor. Now let's see, on out to the Royal Liverpool Philharmonic, led by Liba Peshek, here to play for you the Scherzo Capriccioso by Dvorak.
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0: And there, the Scherzo Capriccioso by Antonín Dvořák. The Royal Liverpool Philharmonic was directed by Liuba Peszek. Well, Sunday brunch here for you from 8 till 2 every Sunday morning. You're always welcome to join myself and Laura Carlo. Laura Carlo kicks things off, and I round out the show till 2. And let's see, as we continue our All in the Family weekend, I've got music coming up for you from a brother-sister duo, violinist Lara St. John, joined by her brother Scott St. John, also a violinist, to play the double violin concerto in D minor by Bach. Accompanying them, the New York Bach Ensemble. That's on the way in about 4 minutes. Stay tuned.
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2: The New London Historical Society will be presenting a lecture by Jim Perkins, New London Town Archivist, on the history of New London's Scythe Factory Village on Sunday, October 18th from 2 to 4 p.m. at the New London Historical Society at 179 Little Lake Sunapee Road. The Scythe Factory Village in New London was once home to the largest scythe manufacturer in the state. The history of this 19th century industry will be discussed, followed by guided tours of the transportation building, where some pertinent items will be exhibited.

0: And the Allegro from the Symphony in E-flat major by Johann Christoph Friedrich Bach, or J.C.F. Bach, as he's otherwise known. Concerto Köln was directed by Gerald Hambitzer. And on now to a double violin concerto from his dad, Johann Sebastian. This is violinist Scott St. John, joined by his sister, violinist Lara St. John.
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0: And as we continue our All in the Family weekend, a brother and sister violin duo there for you. That was Scott St. John, a Canadian violinist, joined by his sister, younger sister, Lara St. John, both extremely accomplished musicians. They're performing the Double Violin Concerto in D Minor by Johann Sebastian Bach. And accompanying them was the New York Bach Ensemble. Well, a symphony by Muzio Clementi will finish up this hour. And then on to music by Felix Mendelssohn, featuring violinist Itzhak Perlman.
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0: And a beautiful piece for cello and orchestra by Rimsky-Korsakov, A Song of India from Sadko, featuring cellist Julian Lloyd-Webber, and the Royal Philharmonic was directed by Nicholas Cleobury. And now a symphony here for you by Muzio Clementi.
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0: The London Mozart Players under Matthias Bamert, and you heard the Symphony in B-flat Major by Muzio Clemente. A concerto by Felix Mendelssohn is just a few minutes away.
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0: And a suite by William Corbett here on the Classical Station. His suite in D with the Parley of Instruments under Peter Holman. And they were joined by two trumpeters, Mark Bennett and Michael Laird. Well, thanks again for choosing classical music to join you. And again, if you'd like to introduce friends or family here to the station, feel free to do so. Always welcoming new listeners. And on out to violinist Yitzhak Proman, here to play music by Mendelssohn.
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0: And the Concerto for Violin by Felix Mendelssohn, his Violin Concerto in E minor, with the Concertgebouw Orchestra of Amsterdam under Bernard Haitink, and they were joined by violinist Itzhak Perlman. And again, you're listening to an All in the Family weekend here on the Classical Station, putting the spotlight on the brothers, mothers, fathers, daughters, sisters, ensembles of classical music, be it performers or composers. And coming up for you, the daughter of Itzhak Perlman, Nava Perlman, on the way. She'll play piano for a couple of nocturnes by Chopin. I think you might enjoy them. Stick around.
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0: And having started the hour with music featuring violinist Itzhak Proman, a piece by Mendelssohn, there are two nocturnes by Chopin, played by his daughter, pianist Nava Proman, who actually isn't just a piano player. She also is into baking. She has a business called Frosted by Nava. And so far, it's still doing good, they say. She specializes in buttercream flowers and beautiful music. Hope you enjoyed those pieces. Coming up, music by Fanny Mendelssohn. Yes, the sister of Felix, Two Songs Without Words. And next hour gets underway with Dvorak's American String Quartet. The Cleveland Quartet will play that. Don't go anywhere.
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0: Boden Varshall and the Slovak Chamber Orchestra playing a Sinfonia by Koldara. It's Sinfonia number 7. Well, if you'd like to help us here at the station and keep classical music where it is, wherever you listen, via the radio or computer, simply support those who support the music and the station, our advertisers. And on now to music by Fanny Mendelssohn.
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0: pianist Sylvain Dufresne playing two songs without words from the sister of Felix Mendelssohn, Fanny Mendelssohn. Coming up, the string quartet number 12 by Antonin Dvorak, the American, composed here in America while he was director of the National Conservatory in New York City. A recording with the Cleveland Quartet. Don't miss it.
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0: And an allegro by Groneman for flute, cello, and harpsichord. That music from his flute sonata in E minor, a piece featuring flutist Jed Wentz.
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0: And the quartets, a string quartet by Antonín Dvořák here on the Classical Station. His string quartet in number 12, nicknamed the American because it was composed here in America, written back in 1893. For a while, he was the director of the National Conservatory in New York. Found some time to write his ninth and final symphony then as well. And the piece you just heard, a lot of it's composed while vacationing in the town of Spillville, Iowa. There was a Czech community there. He felt very at home. And that's certainly one of the most popular pieces in the chamber music repertoire. And they're performed for you by the Cleveland Quartet. Well, Don Spencer will be joining you in a little bit, so less than an hour now. I'm Mark Calder. Coming up, a Sinfonia by Benda. And then on to trumpeter Stephen Burns. He'll play a piece for you by Turelli. I think you might enjoy.
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0: The English Concert, directed by Trevor Pennock, and Two Minuets by Telemann from his overture in C major. Well, let's see. On now to the Prague Chamber Orchestra. They're directed here by Christian Benda. Here to play for you music from his relative Jerzy Antonin Benda. Here's his Sinfonia No. 5.
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0: the Prague Chamber Orchestra performing the Sinfonia No. 5 by Benda. Music by Cirelli is on the way.
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0: pianist Jerome Lowenthal performing a serenade and caprice by Sinding. And on now to music performed here by trumpeter Stephen Burns, originally from Wellesley Hills, Massachusetts. 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

0: Trumpeter Stephen Burns and the Sonata Cinque in D Major by Turelli. That's about it for me. Time now for Don Spencer. I'm Mark Calder. It's been a pleasure. And until we meet again, you're welcome to stay listening. Take care of yourselves, and I'll see you later.
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pianist Gilbert Kalish, and music there from the piano sonata number 49 by Haydn, the minuet moderato from that piece. And speaking of Haydn, on the 17th of this month, we'll bring you his life story. Chance for us to focus a little deeper into his life and his music. They're always lots of fun and informative, and you're more than welcome to tune in and join us.

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0: Starting us off here on the classical station, Pinchas Zukerman, violin, leading the St. Paul Chamber Orchestra, and Schubert's Rondo in A. The All in the Family weekend continues. His former wife, Eugenia Zukerman, flutist, coming up with music by Bach. Pinchas Zukerman first studied music with his father on recorder and clarinet, then violin. He came to America in 1962 to study at Juilliard. As a matter of fact, he holds an honorary doctorate from Brown University.
1: 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The Osborne Sargent Annual Meeting will be held Sunday, October 8th at 3 p.m. in Grantham Town Hall. Members and friends are invited to come hear what the Land Trust has done over the past year and what's upcoming. There'll be an update on the new strategic plan, and new staff members will be present. RSVPs are appreciated at kheath@osbornesargent.org.

0: Multiple Grammy Award-winning pianist Maurizio Pollini there with the Etude by Chopin. Continuing with more of the All in the Family weekend, just a while ago we heard from Pinchas Zukerman, violin. Eugenia Zukerman, flutist, will be coming up in just a moment here on the Classical Station.
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0: former wife of Pincus Zukerman, Eugenia Zukerman, flute there, with Ransom Wilson, flute, and David Schifrin leading the Chamber Music Society of Lincoln Center with the fourth of Bach's Brandenburg Concertos. Still to come this hour, Milton Keynes Chamber Orchestra, led by Hilary Devon Whetton, and music by Samuel Wesley.
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0: Edwardus Halim, piano, with Maiden's Wish by Franz Liszt. 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

0: That's music by Samuel Wesley, the Symphony No. 3 in A, with the Milton Keynes Chamber Orchestra, led by Hilary Duvon Wetton. We're proud to say we now have hundreds of new listeners tuning in. 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By the way, you're invited to join Laura Carlo every morning here on the Classical Station. 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

0: Good morning. Here's what's happening. Brazil's presidential race will go to a second round after the far-right candidate Flavio Bolsonaro beat the incumbent left-wing president Luiz Inácio Lula da Silva, but failed to secure the outright majority he needs to avoid a runoff. With 99.9% of votes counted, the 45-year-old son of the disgraced former president Jair Bolsonaro had won 47%, meaning he will now face a runoff on October 25th with his 80-year-old rival. Yemen's government, backed by Saudi Arabia, has announced the start of a new military operation to retake all territory held by the Houthis, even as the militant group made new gains on the ground, reportedly encircling a government-held city. The embattled government recently lost swaths of the country's Red Sea coastline and areas around the Bab el-Mandeb Strait. Several hundred schools in France will close totally or partially today amid security fears following a wave of student protests. The protests by pupils complaining of poor conditions began at one Paris school on September 17th, but grew last week into sometimes violent demonstrations across the country. Education Minister Edouard Geffray said yesterday classes will be totally or partially suspended at some 400 to 500 high schools today. Crude oil exports from the Middle East, excluding Iran, rose back above pre-war levels in late September, despite continued attacks on vessels in the Strait of Hormuz, according to shipping data from trade intelligence firm Kpler. Exports exceeded the pre-war average of about 18 million barrels per day on 4 days in the final week of September, reaching 19.5 million to 22.5 million barrels per day, according to the firm. Megan Hageman, a candidate for Merrimack County Attorney, has received the endorsement of all three Merrimack County Commissioners, Steve Shurtleff, Stuart Trotsche, and David Lovelian II. Shurtleff, a Democrat and former Speaker of the House, joined Trotsche and Lovelian, both Republicans, in endorsing the Republican nominee.
1: Do you remember the first time you heard a classical piece? Odds are you were quite young. 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

0: The forecast calls for sunny skies today with a high temperature near 59 degrees and a wind out of the west 5 to 10 miles an hour, increasing to 10 to 15 miles an hour in the afternoon. Gusts could be as high as 30 miles an hour. Tonight it will be mostly clear with a low around 36. The west wind at 10 to 15 miles an hour will continue with gusts as high as 30. Tomorrow it will be sunny with a high near 52. 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
1: Good morning and welcome in to a brand new day. All right, we're starting the first full week of October together. It's Monday, October 5th. I'm Laura Carlo, and let's ease into the day and week with Massenet's Meditation from Thais.

0: Massenet's Meditation from Thais. Violinist Nadia Salerno-Sonnenberg joining Gerard Schwartz and the New York Chamber Society.
1: 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Today is October 5th. On this date in 1921, the first broadcast of a World Series baseball game took place. In 1944, the Provisional Government of the French Republic gave that country's women the right to vote. And in 1988, a Chilean opposition coalition defeated dictator Augusto Pinochet in his re-election attempt. Born on this date in 1703, American pastor and theologian Jonathan Edwards. In 1882, Robert H. Goddard, the American physicist, rocket engineer, and academic. And in 1936, Czech poet, playwright, and first president of the Czech Republic, Václav Havel. Dying on this day in 1813, Native American tribal leader Tecumseh. In 1880, German-French cellist and composer Jacques Offenbach. And in 1941, American lawyer and Supreme Court Justice Louis Brandeis.

0: Rameau's La Pantomime, with Christophe Fousset leading Les Talents Lyriques.
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0: Now it's Fauré's Pavane, flutist Leona Bisey, John Williams conducting the Boston Pops.

The Gentle Pavane by Fauré, with John Williams, the Boston Pops, and flutist Leona Bisey. Well, now the opposite of that is this. Here's Mozart's The Magic Flute Overture, Sir Charles McCarris conducting the Scottish Chamber Orchestra.

0: Mozart's The Magic Flute Overture with Sir Charles McCarris conducting the Scottish Chamber Orchestra. All right, coming up in just a few, we have a Concerto Grosso by Corelli and music from Tchaikovsky's Nutcracker Ballet.
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Good morning, here's what's happening. Brazil's presidential race will go to a second round after the far-right candidate Flavio Bolsonaro beat the incumbent left-wing president Luiz Inácio Lula da Silva, but failed to secure the outright majority he needs to avoid a runoff. With 99.9% of votes counted, the 45-year-old son of the disgraced former president Jair Bolsonaro had won 47%, meaning he will now face a runoff on October 25th with his 80-year-old rival. Yemen's government, backed by Saudi Arabia, has announced the start of a new military operation to retake all territory held by the Houthis, even as the militant group made new gains on the ground, reportedly encircling a government-held city. The embattled government recently lost swaths of the country's Red Sea coastline and areas around the Bab el-Mandeb Strait. Several hundred schools in France will close totally or partially today amid security fears following a wave of student protests. The protests by pupils complaining of poor conditions began at one Paris school on September 17th, but grew last week into sometimes violent demonstrations across the country. Education Minister Edouard Geffray said yesterday classes will be totally or partially suspended at some 400 to 500 high schools today. Crude oil exports from the Middle East, excluding Iran, rose back above pre-war levels in late September, despite continued attacks on vessels in the Strait of Hormuz, according to shipping data from trade intelligence firm Kpler. Exports exceeded the pre-war average of about 18 million barrels per day on 4 days in the final week of September, reaching 19.5 million to 22.5 million barrels per day, according to the firm. Megan Hageman, a candidate for Merrimack County Attorney, has received the endorsement of all three Merrimack County Commissioners, Steve Shurtleff, Stuart Trotsche, and David Lovely II. Shurtleff, a Democrat and former Speaker of the House, joined Trotsche and Lovely, both Republicans, in endorsing the Republican nominee. The forecast calls for sunny skies today with a high temperature near 59 degrees and a wind out of the west 5 to 10 miles an hour, increasing to 10 to 15 miles an hour in the afternoon. Gusts could be as high as 30 miles an hour. Tonight it will be mostly clear with a low around 36. The west wind at 10 to 15 miles an hour will continue with gusts as high as 30. Tomorrow it will be sunny with a high near 52.

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0: Hey, thanks for tuning in this morning. We've got music by Arcangelo Corelli, an Italian Baroque-era composer who's pretty much famous for establishing the violin as the preeminent instrument in an orchestra. Here's his Concerto Grosso No. 2, Trevor Pinnock and the English Concert.

0: And that was Corelli's Concerto Grosso No. 2. Trevor Pinnock conducted the group he founded, the English Concert.
1: 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The New London Historical Society will be presenting a lecture by Jim Perkins, New London Town Archivist, on the history of New London's Scythe Factory Village on Sunday, October 18th from 2 to 4 p.m. at the New London Historical Society at 179 Little Lake Sunapee Road. The Scythe Factory Village in New London was once home to the largest scythe manufacturer in the state. The history of this 19th century industry will be discussed, followed by guided tours of the transportation building, where some pertinent items will be exhibited.

0: And that was from Bulgarini's 15th Symphony with the New Berlin Chamber Orchestra.
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0: Hey, thanks for inviting us to the breakfast table this morning. And we would love to have an invitation to the dinner table this evening. You will love the musical choices on our Dinner Classics program with Tyler Klein. He's here from 6 to 8. Now, Tchaikovsky's Nutcracker Overture and the Waltz of the Flowers, Seiji Ozawa and the Boston Symphony Orchestra.

0: The Overture and Waltz of the Flowers from Tchaikovsky's Nutcracker Ballet. Seiji Ozawa conducted the Boston Symphony Orchestra. And coming up in the next half hour, we have festive music, dance music, and Vivaldi bringing the party.
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Good morning, here's what's happening. Brazil's presidential race will go to a second round after the far-right candidate Flavio Bolsonaro beat the incumbent left-wing president Luiz Inácio Lula da Silva, but failed to secure the outright majority he needs to avoid a runoff. With 99.9% of votes counted, the 45-year-old son of the disgraced former president Jair Bolsonaro had won 47%, meaning he will now face a runoff on October 25th with his 80-year-old rival. Yemen's government, backed by Saudi Arabia, has announced the start of a new military operation to retake all territory held by the Houthis, even as the militant group made new gains on the ground, reportedly encircling a government-held city. The embattled government recently lost swaths of the country's Red Sea coastline and areas around the Bab el-Mandeb Strait. Several hundred schools in France will close totally or partially today amid security fears following a wave of student protests. The protests by pupils complaining of poor conditions began at one Paris school on September 17th, but grew last week into sometimes violent demonstrations across the country. Education Minister Edouard Geffray said yesterday classes will be totally or partially suspended at some 400 to 500 high schools today. Crude oil exports from the Middle East, excluding Iran, rose back above pre-war levels in late September, despite continued attacks on vessels in the Strait of Hormuz, according to shipping data from trade intelligence firm Kpler. Exports exceeded the pre-war average of about 18 million barrels per day on 4 days in the final week of September, reaching 19.5 million to 22.5 million barrels per day, according to the firm. Megan Hageman, a candidate for Merrimack County Attorney, has received the endorsement of all three Merrimack County Commissioners, Steve Shurtleff, Stuart Trotsche, and David Lovely II. Shurtleff, a Democrat and former Speaker of the House, joined Trotsche and Lovely, both Republicans, in endorsing the Republican nominee. Come with us every Sunday night to an imaginary place where it's always a perfect night for a ball game. 73 degrees with a gentle breeze blowing in from left field. There are no robots, no clocks, no big money, and no politics. Just old-fashioned baseball to lull you to sleep and evoke memories of childhood. It's Sleep Baseball, Sundays at 9 p.m. on Classical 90.9 WSCS.

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0: Early clouds, patchy fog giving way to partial sunshine, also giving way to a gusty northwesterly wind, which will kick up this afternoon over 30 miles an hour. Temperatures hover around in the 60s, 40s tonight with fair skies, lingering breeze and highs only in the 50s with sunshine on Tuesday. First frost a possibility early on Wednesday. Otherwise, it's 60s with sunshine Wednesday afternoon. From Stormwatch 9 Weather Center, I'm meteorologist Kevin Skorupa.
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2: Good morning. I'm Laura Carlo. Thank you for starting your day with us. We've got the Shostakovich Festive Overture now. Let's celebrate the day. James DePriest and the Helsinki Philharmonic.

0: That was the Shostakovich Festive Overture with James DePriest conducting the Helsinki Philharmonic Orchestra. And coming up in just a few minutes, a little dancing to do with Dvorak.
1: From our studios on the campus of Colby Sawyer College, this is Classical 90.9 WSCS, New London and the Lake Sunapee region's home for centuries of great music. Today is October 5th. On this date in 1921, the first broadcast of a World Series baseball game took place. In 1944, the Provisional Government of the French Republic gave that country's women the right to vote. And in 1988, a Chilean opposition coalition defeated dictator Augusto Pinochet in his re-election attempt. Born on this date in 1703, American pastor and theologian Jonathan Edwards. In 1882, Robert H. Goddard, the American physicist, rocket engineer, and academic. And in 1936, Czech poet, playwright, and first president of the Czech Republic, Václav Havel. Dying on this day in 1813, Native American tribal leader Tecumseh. In 1880, German-French cellist and composer Jacques Offenbach. And in 1941, American lawyer and Supreme Court Justice Louis Brandeis.
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0: All right, now one of Dvorak's Slavonic dances, which weren't necessarily all dances. He just wanted to incorporate the Slavonic folk tunes that he grew up with. This one is his dance number 2, Krzysztof von Dohnányi and the Cleveland Orchestra.

Dvorak's Slavonic Dance No. 2. That was Krzysztof Ondochnianyi conducting the Cleveland Orchestra. Now, if there were ever a day of the week where we could use a little musical motivation, it has to be Mondays. So, Vivaldi to the rescue! This is his Mandolin Concerto in C, but played by guitarist Pepe Romero. Iona Brown here leading the Academy of St. Martin in the Fields.

0: Vivaldi's Mandolin Concerto in C, guitarist Pepe Romero, and Iona Brown conducted the Academy of St. Martin in the Fields. Coming up in the next half hour, we've got Mozart, Telemann, and more.
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0: Good morning. Here's what's happening. Brazil's presidential race will go to a second round after the far-right candidate Flavio Bolsonaro beat the incumbent left-wing president Luiz Inácio Lula da Silva, but failed to secure the outright majority he needs to avoid a runoff. With 99.9% of votes counted, the 45-year-old son of the disgraced former president Jair Bolsonaro had won 47%, meaning he will now face a runoff on October 25th with his 80-year-old rival. Yemen's government, backed by Saudi Arabia, has announced the start of a new military operation to retake all territory held by the Houthis, even as the militant group made new gains on the ground, reportedly encircling a government-held city. The embattled government recently lost swaths of the country's Red Sea coastline and areas around the Bab el-Mandeb Strait. Several hundred schools in France will close totally or partially today amid security fears following a wave of student protests. The protests by pupils complaining of poor conditions began at one Paris school on September 17th, but grew last week into sometimes violent demonstrations across the country. Education Minister Edouard Geffray said yesterday classes will be totally or partially suspended at some 400 to 500 high schools today. Crude oil exports from the Middle East, excluding Iran, rose back above pre-war levels in late September, despite continued attacks on vessels in the Strait of Hormuz, according to shipping data from trade intelligence firm Kpler. Exports exceeded the pre-war average of about 18 million barrels per day on 4 days in the final week of September, reaching 19.5 million to 22.5 million barrels per day, according to the firm. Megan Hageman, a candidate for Merrimack County Attorney, has received the endorsement of all three Merrimack County Commissioners, Steve Shurtleff, Stuart Trotsche, and David Lovelian II. Shurtleff, a Democrat and former Speaker of the House, joined Trotsche and Lovelian, both Republicans, in endorsing the Republican nominee.
1: Early clouds, patchy fog giving way to partial sunshine, also giving way to a gusty northwesterly wind, which will kick up this afternoon over 30 miles an hour. Temperatures hover around in the

0: 60s, 40s tonight with fair skies, lingering breeze and highs only in the 50s with sunshine on Tuesday, first frost a possibility early on Wednesday, otherwise it's 60s with sunshine Wednesday afternoon. From Stormwatch 9 Weather Center, I'm meteorologist Kevin Skorupa.
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2: Hey, thanks for being with us this morning. And you're just in time for Mozart's Symphony No. 1, which came about in a funny way. His father had caught a terrible cold while they were on tour in London, and his father needed peace and quiet, forbade anyone from playing the keyboard in their room. So Mozart sat in a corner and wrote a symphony because he needed something to do. Here's the Mozarteum Orchestra.

0: Mozart's very first symphony. That was Hans Graf conducting the Mozarteum Orchestra. And remember, we have the Mozart Block at 9 o'clock. That's a Monday through Friday feature. And today, it's his Piano Concerto No. 7 with the great stars Murray Pariah and Radu Lupu. Something definitely not to miss.
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0: And those were two gigues by Rameau from his pieces for harpsichord, but that time played by the guitarist brothers, the Assads.
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0: Thank you for taking us along on the commute in this morning. How about the commute home? Want to arrive home more relaxed, refreshed? Give Don Spencer a listen. He's here from 2 to 6. Here's Telemann's Flute Concerto in G now with flutist Emmanuel Payou, Rainer Kuzmal conducting the Berlin Baroque Soloists.

0: Telemann's Flute Concerto in G, flutist Emmanuel Payou, Rainer Kuzmal conducted the Berlin Baroque Soloists. Quilter's Three English Dances coming up.
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Good morning. Here's what's happening. Brazil's presidential race will go to a second round after the far-right candidate Flavio Bolsonaro beat the incumbent left-wing president Luiz Inácio Lula da Silva, but failed to secure the outright majority he needs to avoid a runoff. With 99.9% of votes counted, the 45-year-old son of the disgraced former president Jair Bolsonaro had won 47%, meaning he will now face a runoff on October 25th with his 80-year-old rival. Yemen's government, backed by Saudi Arabia, has announced the start of a new military operation to retake all territory held by the Houthis, even as the militant group made new gains on the ground, reportedly encircling a government-held city. The embattled government recently lost swaths of the country's Red Sea coastline and areas around the Bab el-Mandeb Strait. Several hundred schools in France will close totally or partially today amid security fears following a wave of student protests. The protests by pupils complaining of poor conditions began at one Paris school on September 17th, but grew last week into sometimes violent demonstrations across the country. Education Minister Edouard Geffray said yesterday classes will be totally or partially suspended at some 400 to 500 high schools today. Crude oil exports from the Middle East, excluding Iran, rose back above pre-war levels in late September, despite continued attacks on vessels in the Strait of Hormuz, according to shipping data from trade intelligence firm Kpler. Exports exceeded the pre-war average of about 18 million barrels per day on 4 days in the final week of September, reaching 19.5 million to 22.5 million barrels per day, according to the firm. Megan Hageman, a candidate for Merrimack County Attorney, has received the endorsement of all three Merrimack County Commissioners, Steve Shurtleff, Stuart Trotsche, and David Lovelian II. Shurtleff, a Democrat and former Speaker of the House, joined Trotsche and Lovelian, both Republicans, in endorsing the Republican nominee.

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0: Early clouds, patchy fog giving way to partial sunshine, also giving way to a gusty northwesterly wind, which will kick up this afternoon over 30 miles an hour. Temperatures hover around in the 60s, 40s tonight with fair skies, lingering breeze and highs only in the 50s with sunshine on Tuesday. First frost a possibility early on Wednesday. Otherwise, it's 60s with sunshine Wednesday afternoon. From Stormwatch 9 Weather Center, I'm meteorologist Kevin Skorupa.
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2: Well, good morning. I'm Laura Carlo. Welcome in and happy Monday, or at least we can try to make it so. We've got three English dances by Roger Quilter, 20th century composer. Richard Hickok's here with the Northern Sinfonia.

0: Roger Quilter's Three English Dances with Richard Hickox conducting the Northern Sinfonia.
1: 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Today is October 5th. On this date in 1921, the first broadcast of a World Series baseball game took place. In 1944, the Provisional Government of the French Republic gave that country's women the right to vote. And in 1988, a Chilean opposition coalition defeated dictator Augusto Pinochet in his re-election attempt. Born on this date in 1703, American pastor and theologian Jonathan Edwards. In 1882, Robert H. Goddard, the American physicist, rocket engineer, and academic. And in 1936, Czech poet, playwright, and first president of the Czech Republic, Václav Havel. Dying on this day in 1813, Native American tribal leader Tecumseh. In 1880, German-French cellist and composer Jacques Offenbach. And in 1941, American lawyer and Supreme Court Justice Louis Brandeis. 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
0: Now it's Stradella's String Sonata with the Orchestra of the Age of Enlightenment.

And that was Stradella's String Sonata. Catherine McIntosh conducted the orchestra of the Age of Enlightenment. All right, now over to England with the music of Samuel Coleridge Taylor, who was descended from African slaves. He wrote his African suite to show that that fact was important. Here's the Danse Negre with Paul Freeman and the Chicago Sinfonietta.

0: Coleridge Taylor's Danse Negre from his African Suite. Paul Freeman conducted the Chicago Sinfonietta. Coming up in the next half hour, Vivaldi's violin concerto nicknamed L'Amoroso, the amorous one, or the boyfriend. Also, Barber's Adagio for Strings. Stay with us.
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Good morning, here's what's happening. Brazil's presidential race will go to a second round after the far-right candidate Flavio Bolsonaro beat the incumbent left-wing president Luiz Inácio Lula da Silva, but

0: Several hundred schools in France will close totally or partially today amid security fears following a wave of student protests. The protest by pupils complaining of poor conditions began at one Paris school on September 17th, but grew last week into sometimes violent demonstrations across the country. Education Minister Edouard Geffray said yesterday classes will be totally or partially suspended at some 400 to 500 high schools today. Crude oil exports from the Middle East, excluding Iran, rose back above pre-war levels in late September, despite continued attacks on vessels in the Strait of Hormuz, according to shipping data from trade intelligence firm Kpler. Exports exceeded the pre-war average of about 18 million barrels per day on 4 days in the final week of September, reaching 19.5 million to 22.5 million barrels per day, according to the firm. Megan Hageman, a candidate for Merrimack County Attorney, has received the endorsement of all three Merrimack County Commissioners, Steve Shurtleff, Stuart Trotsche, and David Lovely in the second. Shurtleff, a Democrat and former Speaker of the House, joined Trotsche and Lovely, both Republicans, in endorsing the Republican nominee.
1: Early clouds, patchy fog giving way to partial sunshine, also giving way to a gusty northwesterly wind, which will kick up this afternoon over 30 miles an hour. Temperatures hover around in the 60s, 40s tonight with fair skies, lingering breeze and highs only in the 50s with sunshine on Tuesday. First frost a possibility early on Wednesday, otherwise it's 60s with sunshine Wednesday afternoon. From Stormwatch 9 Weather Center, I'm meteorologist Kevin Skorupa.

0: And that was from the Johann Stamitz Orchestral Trio in A. Donald Armstrong conducted the New Zealand Chamber Orchestra.
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0: Well, we've got a little musical get up and go for you now. Vivaldi's Violin Concerto in E is nicknamed L'Amoroso, the amorous one, or the boyfriend. Your boyfriend is violinist Paolo Cicciola, joining I solisti italiani.

0: Vivaldi's Violin Concerto in E, L'Amoroso, the Amorous One, with violinist Paolo Ciocciola and I Solisti Italiani, the Italian soloists.
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0: Unwind after your long Monday with Trevor Neal and our evening classics from 10 to midnight tonight. Speaking of unwinding, Samuel Barber's Adagio for Strings Now, a piece that was first in the American consciousness when it was played on the radio after Franklin D. Roosevelt's death was announced. Here's Leonard Slatkin and the St. Louis Symphony Orchestra.

0: Barber's Adagio for Strings, with Leonard Slatkin conducting the St. Louis Symphony Orchestra. In the next hour, we have a Schubert piano piece, one of the Bach orchestral suites, and of course, the Mozart block at 9 o'clock, up next.
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0: Good morning and welcome to the Mozart Block at 9 o'clock. I'm Laura Carlo, and today we've got his Piano Concerto No. 3 for three pianos. Now, Mozart wrote this for a countess and her two young daughters. One little girl wasn't that great a pianist, so this piece is usually played only by two in concerts. That's what we have today. Murray Pariah and Radu Lupu are your soloists, joining the English Chamber Orchestra.

0: The Piano Concerto No. 7 with pianists Murray Pariah and Radu Lupu. Murray Pariah also served as conductor there with the English Chamber Orchestra. The Mozart Block at 9 o'clock is a Monday through Friday feature only. One time of day you can count on hearing the music of Mozart. Still ahead this morning, we have music by Schubert and Bach. Hope you can stay on.
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2: Early clouds, patchy fog giving way to partial sunshine, also giving way to a gusty northwesterly wind, which will kick up this afternoon over 30 miles an hour. Temperatures hover around in the 60s, 40s tonight with fair skies, lingering breeze and highs only in the 50s with sunshine on Tuesday. First frost a possibility early on Wednesday, otherwise it's 60s with sunshine Wednesday afternoon. From Stormwatch 9 Weather Center, I'm meteorologist Kevin Skorupa.
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0: Sir András Schiff still gives concerts. He's a teacher. He's a conductor. He wrote a book about music just a few years ago. And he has a list of awards that would take 3 days to read. Here he is playing Schubert's Impromptu No. 2.

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0: Mark Calder is coming in at the top of the hour, and he's going to be launching Beethoven Symphony No. 1 right at 10 o'clock. Sir George Schulte, Chicago Symphony Orchestra, great recording. Later in the hour, Mark's going to be playing music from Handel's Alexander's Feast. Definitely fun thing to look forward to. Now we've got Bach's Orchestral Suite No. 3. Martin Perlman conducts Boston Baroque.

0: Bach's Orchestral Suite No. 3 with Martin Perlman conducting Boston Baroque. I'm Laura Carlo. Thanks for letting me share part of your morning. I'm back with you at 6 a.m. We'll do it all again then.
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0: from Rossini's Fifth String Sonata, Thomas Fury and the Camerata Bern. 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

0: Beginning our morning together with the very first symphony by Beethoven, the one that started all, his Symphony No. 1. The Chicago Symphony was directed by Sir George Schulte. Well, Mark Calder here. Thank you for joining me. I hope you can stick around for a little bit. Coming up this hour, music from Alexander's Feast by Handel, a Concerto Grosso, and in just a few minutes, a Sinfonia by Johann Christian Bach.
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2: Early clouds, patchy fog giving way to partial sunshine, also giving way to a gusty northwesterly wind, which will kick up this afternoon over 30 miles an hour. Temperatures hover around in the 60s, 40s tonight with fair skies, lingering breeze and highs only in the 50s with sunshine on Tuesday. First frost a possibility early on Wednesday, otherwise it's 60s with sunshine Wednesday afternoon. From Stormwatch 9 Weather Center, I'm meteorologist Kevin Skorupa.
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0: A Sinfonia for you by Johann Christian Bach. Camerata Budapest was directed by Hans Pettigemüller. Concerto Grosso by Handel is on the way for you.
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0: And the Concerto in D, Alla Rustica by Vivaldi. The Academy of Ancient Music was directed by Christopher Hogwood. And now music from Alexander's Feast by Handel. Here's his Concerto Grosso in C, performed here for you by the English Concert under Trevor Pinnock.
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0: And the Concerto Grosso in C from Alexander's Feast by Handel, played there for you by the English Concert. Well, let's see. Ahead in about 4 minutes, I've got a clarinet concerto by Sir Charles Vere Stanford. I think you might enjoy. Stick around.
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0: The Allegro Assai from Pichel's Symphony in E-flat major. The London Mozart players were directed by Matthias Bamert. Well, on now to music for clarinet by Sir Charles Villiers Stanford. Here's his clarinet concerto in A minor. Clarinetist Janet Hilton accompanies the Ulster Orchestra, led by Vernon Handley.
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0: And the Concerto for Clarinet by Sir Charles Villiers Stanford, Irish composer, a teacher as well. Some of his students were Gustav Holst and Ray Vaughan Williams. Their fame actually went on to surpass his own. And there's Stanford's Clarinet Concerto in A Minor with clarinetist Janet Hilton and the Ulster Orchestra, directed by Vernon Hanley. Mark Holder with you. I've got a rondo by Mozart coming up this hour. There's also works ahead by Franz Schubert, Haydn, Tchaikovsky, and more. Stay tuned.
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2: 60s this afternoon with winds gusting over 30 miles an hour. We eventually fade back with fair skies tonight into the 40s. With a lingering breeze continuing into Tuesday, highs will be in the 50s in the afternoon with sunshine. Frosty start early Wednesday. Otherwise, we're looking at sunshine and 60s in the afternoon and back up near 70 with some sunshine on Thursday. From Stormwatch 9 Weather Center, I'm meteorologist Kevin Skorupa.
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0: harpist Victoria Drake, and the Courant and Gavotte from Bach's French Suite No. 4 in E-flat major. And that was Symphony here by Johann Baptiste von Hall, performed by the Salieri Chamber Orchestra.
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0: Pianist John O'Connor and the Scottish Chamber Orchestra playing Mozart's Rondo in A. And a reminder to join Laura Carlo. 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

0: And rounding out the hour with pianist Thomas Richner performing the waltz in C sharp minor, Opus 64, number 2 by Chopin. Well, on now to the Fifth Symphony by Franz Schubert, a piece they say he wrote in just 6 months. This is the Concertgebouw Orchestra, directed by the great Leonard Bernstein. 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

And a symphony by Franz Schubert. They say he composed in about 6 months. His Symphony No. 5, a work influenced by none other than Mozart. Schubert was infatuated by Mozart. He said after his death, "O Mozart, immortal Mozart, what countless impressions of a brighter, better life hast thou stamped on our souls." And they're performed for you by the Concertgebouw Orchestra, directed by Leonard Bernstein. Franz Schubert's Symphony No. 5. Hope you enjoyed it. Mark Calder here. Coming up, the Lo Speziale Overture by Haydn. Also this hour, music for cello and orchestra by Tchaikovsky. His wonderful Andante Cantabile with cellist Yo-Yo Ma and the Pittsburgh Symphony. Also a bit later on, Gershwin's Rhapsody in Blue with the Chicago Symphony, pianist James Levine.

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The Allegro and Vivace from the Trio Sonata in C Major by Quantz, performed by the Paris Baroque Ensemble. And at the Los Angeles Mozart Orchestra, led by Lucinda Carver, are here to play for you the

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0: The Los Angeles Mozart Orchestra, led by Lucinda Carver. And that was the Lo Speziale Overture by Haydn. Tchaikovsky's Andante Cantabile, featuring cellist Yo-Yo Ma, is on the way for you, as well as works by Van Hall, Bach, and Gershwin.
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0: Tiana's Lars Rose performing a waltz by Durand. 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

0: Shelley Shoyama and the Pittsburgh Symphony, directed by Lauren Mazel, playing the second movement, an arrangement for cello and orchestra of Tchaikovsky's String Quartet No. 1, Tchaikovsky's Andante Cantabile. Hope you enjoyed it. Coming up for you, on a box, Brandenburg and Charity, also Gershwin's Rhapsody in Blue, and there's much more presented to you by Don Spencer. 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

0: And there, the madrigal from Prokofiev's Romeo and Juliet. The Seattle Symphony was directed by Gerard Swartz. On now to a concerto for violin by Van Hal.
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0: And music there for you by Czech composer Johann Baptiste von Hall, well respected by the likes of Mozart, Beethoven, Schubert, and others. A fine instrumentalist along with composing. He used to play the organ, violin, and cello. And there his violin concerto in B major with violinist Ivan Zanotti and the Prague Virtuosi led by Ulrich Wolczek. Well, let's see. Coming up, Bach's second Brandenburg Concerto, and then on to Gershwin's Rhapsody in Blue with pianist James Levine and the Chicago Symphony. And then I'll leave to go ahead to Don Spencer. He's got a wonderful mix on the way for you, too.
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2: 60s this afternoon with winds gusting over 30 miles an hour. We eventually fade back with fair skies tonight into the 40s. With a lingering breeze continuing into Tuesday, highs will be in the 50s in the afternoon with sunshine. Frosty start early Wednesday. Otherwise, we're looking at sunshine and 60s in the afternoon and back up near 70 with some sunshine on Thursday. From Stormwatch 9 Weather Center, I'm meteorologist Kevin Skorupa.

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0: The Ensemble Musici performing the second of the six Brandenburg Concerti by Johann Sebastian Bach. Gershwin's popular Rhapsody in Blue is on the way in just a few minutes. 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

0: Pianist John O'Connor and Bagatelle by Beethoven is Bagatelle in E-flat major. 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That goes a long way. And on now to Gershwin's Rhapsody in Blue. 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

0: George Gershwin's Rhapsody in Blue. Pianist James Levine directing the Chicago Symphony Orchestra. And that's about it for me. Time now for Don Spencer. He's got a marvelous mix. He'll keep the music turning here. I'm Mark Holder. It's been a pleasure. And until we meet again, stay listening. I'll see you later.
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0: Music there from the Symphony in B-flat Major by Johann Christian Bach. And the Hanva Band was led by Anthony Halstead. Always a pleasure to have you along if you're traveling. 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

0: 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That's the Symphony No. 6 in B-flat with the London Mozart Players, led by Matthias Bamert. I'm Don Spencer, inviting you to stay tuned. 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
2: 60s this afternoon with winds gusting over 30 miles an hour. We eventually fade back with fair skies tonight into the 40s. With a lingering breeze continuing into Tuesday, highs will be in the 50s in the afternoon with sunshine. Frosty start early Wednesday. Otherwise, we're looking at sunshine and 60s in the afternoon and back up near 70 with some sunshine on Thursday. From Stormwatch 9 Weather Center, I'm meteorologist Kevin Skorupa.

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0: Donald Armstrong with the New Zealand Chamber Orchestra, and the Prestissimo from the Orchestral Trio in C minor by Johann Stamitz. The Harpsichord Concerto No. 2 by Bach coming up in just a moment with the Chamber Orchestra of Europe.
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0: That's András Schiff, piano, with the Chamber Orchestra of Europe, and the Harpsichord Concerto No. 2 by Johann Sebastian Bach. More great music still to come. I hope you can stay tuned.
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0: Miss Levachek's Symphony in G on a Monday afternoon with the London Mozart Players, led by Matthias Bammert. The Rob Roy Overture by Berlioz coming up in 4 minutes.
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2: '60s this afternoon with winds gusting over 30 miles an hour. We eventually fade back with fair skies tonight into the 40s. With a lingering breeze continuing into Tuesday, highs will be in the 50s in the afternoon with sunshine. Frosty start early Wednesday. Otherwise, we're looking at sunshine and 60s in the afternoon and back up near 70 with some sunshine on Thursday. From the Stormwatch 9 Weather Center, I'm meteorologist Kevin Skorupa.

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0: Relaxing music on a Monday afternoon by Telemann from his overture in F sharp minor with Musica Alta Ripa. I'm Don Spencer. Stay tuned. Coming up next, the Rob Roy Overture by Berlioz with the Montreal Symphony Orchestra led by Charles Dutoit.
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0: That's Charles Dutoit leading the Montreal Symphony Orchestra and the Rob Roy Overture by Berlioz. Join Tyler Klein tonight at 6 for Dinner Classics, and at 9 tonight, a full-length presentation of Mussorgsky's pictures at an exhibition, also with the Montreal Symphony.
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0: Anna Molarova with the Prestissimo from the Harp Sonata in G by Krumpholz. 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

0: Allegretto in C minor by Franz Schubert with Alfred Brendel piano. Simon Standage with a violin concerto by Vivaldi. 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

0: Paul Perry with the Detroit Symphony Orchestra and the March Militaire by Camille Saint-Saëns. Strauss Jr.'s Tales from the Vienna Woods on the way just a few moments from now with the Cincinnati Pops.
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0: Tales from the Vienna Woods. 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

0: That's the Prelude and Fugue in C by Bach with András Schiff, piano. 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

0: That's the Symphony in C by Carl Philipp Emanuel Bach with the CPE Bach Chamber Orchestra led by Harmut Henschen. Well, a very special time of day when relaxing classical music sounds great is at night. Coming up at 6 tonight, Dinner Classics with Tyler Klein and the all-time classic at 9. After that, it's Trevor Neal right up until midnight with great classical favorites for you.
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2: Breeze lingers tonight, fair skies, lows between 40 and 45 by morning, back up into the 50s with sunshine and a lingering breeze for Tuesday. That breeze does die off Tuesday night and sets up our first frost possibility for quite a few areas. Otherwise, it's 60s and sunshine Wednesday and back above 70 with sunshine on Thursday. From Stormwatch 9 Weather Center, I'm meteorologist Kevin Skorupa.

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The Coronation Waltz by Strauss III with the London Symphony Orchestra led by John Georgiannis. A Flute Concerto by Plois with Jean-Pierre Rampal, flute, next.

0: The Allegro Moderato from Plaz Flute Concerto in B-flat with the Liszt Chamber Orchestra led by Jean-Pierre Rampal, flute. Coming up in just 4 minutes, Mozart's Rondo in D with Alethea de la Rocha.
1: 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The Osbon Sargent Annual Meeting will be held Sunday, October 8th at 3 p.m. in Grantham Town Hall. Members and friends are invited to come hear what the Land Trust has done over the past year and what's upcoming. There'll be an update on the new strategic plan, and new staff members will be present. RSVPs are appreciated at kheath@osbonsargent.org.

0: 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A Rondo by Mozart with Alethea de la Rocha coming up in just a moment here on the Classical Station.
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0: Alethea de la Rocha, piano, with the Rondo in D by Mozart. 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

0: String Sonata number 1 in G by Rossini, with Camerata Baron and Thomas Fury conducting. Simon Standage leads Collegium Musicum 90 in just about 4 minutes. 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

0: Elizabeth Walfish, violin, with Nicholas Kramer and the Raglan Baroque Players. 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

0: Albinoni's Concerto a Cinque in D with Collegium Musicum 90 and Simon Standage conducting. I'm Don Spencer. 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
2: Breeze lingers tonight, fair skies, lows between 40 and 45 by morning, back up into the 50s with sunshine and a lingering breeze for Tuesday. That breeze does die off Tuesday night and sets up our first frost possibility for quite a few areas. Otherwise, it's 60s and sunshine Wednesday and back above 70 with sunshine on Thursday. From the Stormwatch 9 Weather Center, I'm meteorologist Kevin Skorupa.

0: Gypsy Maidens Dance by Rachmaninoff and Janice Weber, piano. 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

0: a great English composing voice, silenced way too early at the ravages of World War I, George Butterworth's two English idols there with the English Chamber Orchestra and Geoffrey Tate conducting.
1: 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The New London Historical Society will be presenting a lecture by Jim Perkins, New London Town Archivist, on the history of New London's Scythe Factory Village on Sunday, October 18th from 2 to 4 p.m. at the New London Historical Society at 179 Little Lake Sunapee Road. The Scythe Factory Village in New London was once home to the largest scythe manufacturer in the state. The history of this 19th century industry will be discussed, followed by guided tours of the transportation building, where some pertinent items will be exhibited.

0: Janáček's Andante from the Idol for String Orchestra, Gerard Schwartz leading the Los Angeles Chamber Orchestra.
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0: Wrapping up our time together on this Monday afternoon, Orel Nicolai, flute with Imusici. And that's the beautiful Flute Concerto in G by Vivaldi. I'm Don Spencer. Thank you for your company on this Monday afternoon. Tyler Klein with Dinner Classics coming right up. Music by Claude Debussy, by Lalonde and Schubert on Dinner Classics. At 9 tonight, the all-time classic, a full-length presentation of Mussorgsky's Pictures at an Exhibition with the Montreal Symphony, led by Charles Dutoit. Love to see you again tomorrow afternoon, right back here on the Classical Station. Have a good night.
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0: music by John Field with his Nocturne at number 15 in C major. Piano soloist John O'Connor performed. Coming up next, it's Familiar Music, perhaps, by Claude Debussy with his Clair de Lune. Piano soloist Frederick Moyer performs.
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gorgeous music by Claude Debussy from a suite Bergamasque. That was Clair de Lune with pianist Frederick Moyer performing. Good evening, I'm Tyler Klein. You're listening to Dinner Classics here on the Classical Station at the start of this week. Very glad to be with you. Music here by Richard Michel Delalande with the Concert sur le Canal de Versailles. Jean-François Paillard conducts his Paillard Chamber Orchestra.

0: The Concert sur le Canal de Versailles by de Lalande, Jean-François Paillard conducted the Paillard Chamber Orchestra right here on Dinner Classics.
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0: The Moto Perpetuo by Niccolo Paganini, his Opus 11, with violinist Nadia Salerno Sonnenberg and Benny Kim, joined by violists Masao Kawasaki and Ryo Sasaki, and cellists Lynn Harrell and Mats Lidstrom. 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
2: Breeze lingers tonight, fair skies, lows between 40 and 45 by morning, back up into the 50s with sunshine and a lingering breeze for Tuesday. That breeze does die off Tuesday night and sets up our first frost possibility for quite a few areas. Otherwise, it's 60s and sunshine Wednesday and back above 70 with sunshine on Thursday. From Stormwatch 9 Weather Center, I'm meteorologist Kevin Skorupa.

0: The finale presto from the Piano Sonata No. 38 in F Major by Franz Josef Haydn. It's piano soloist Emmanuel Axe performing. Coming up next, Shandor Vey conducts Mozarteum Camerata Academica in the music of Mozart with his Divertimento in B-flat, right here on Dinner Classics.
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0: The Divertimento in B flat by Mozart, performed by Mozarteum Camerata Academica, conducted by Shandor Vague. Well, the Mozart block at 9 o'clock will jumpstart your workdays every weekday morning at 9 a.m. The world's most renowned composer and child superstar, Wolfgang Amadeus Mozart, and his music continue to delight in this program filled with his beloved work. Join us tomorrow morning at 9 for the Mozart block right here on the Classical Station. Good evening, I'm Tyler Klein. You're tuned to Dinner Classics on this Monday night. And still to come this hour, in about 4 minutes, music by Beethoven with his Consecration of the House Overture.
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0: The keyboard sonata in A major by Domenico Scarlatti, performed by piano soloist Anthony D. Bonaventura. Coming up next, it's music by Beethoven with his Consecration of the House Overture.
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0: The Consecration of the House Overture by Beethoven, with Claudio Abbado conducting the Vienna Philharmonic Orchestra. 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

0: Around the year 1730, the Leipzig coffeehouse run by Gottfried Zimmermann hosted weekly concerts led by Johann Sebastian Bach, and that orchestral suite number 4 most likely had its premiere there, in front of the city's merchants and townspeople rather than a prince. It has that opening with a grand French overture, moves through the series of French dances, and ends with a celebration where the trumpets and timpani send everyone off in high spirits. That was Martin Perlman leading Boston Baroque in the orchestral suite number 4 in D major by Johann Sebastian Bach. Good evening, I'm Tyler Klein. You're tuned to Dinner Classics on this Monday night here on the Classical Station. Coming up in about 4 minutes, music by Rossini that will bring to mind the images of the Lone Ranger. And later on, it's a horn concerto by Mozart.
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2: Breeze lingers tonight, fair skies, lows between 40 and 45 by morning, back up into the 50s with sunshine and a lingering breeze for Tuesday. That breeze does die off Tuesday night and sets up our first frost possibility for quite a few areas. Otherwise, it's 60s and sunshine Wednesday and back above 70 with sunshine on Thursday. From the Stormwatch 9 Weather Center, I'm meteorologist Kevin Skorupa.
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0: La Capricious by Edward Elgar, his Opus 17, with violinist Tog Perlman and pianist Samuel Sanders performing. Music by Gioacchino Rossini coming up next.
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0: The William Tell Overture by Gioachino Rossini, perhaps best associated now with The Lone Ranger. That was a performance with the Montreal Symphony Orchestra. 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

0: the tempo di minuetto in the style of Pugnani by Fritz Kreisler. Violinist Itzhak Perlman and pianist Samuel Sanders performed. Coming up next, music by Mozart with his Horn Concerto No. 3 in E-flat, featuring horn soloist Dale Clevenger.
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0: The Horn Concerto No. 3 in E-flat by Mozart, with horn soloist Dale Clevenger, joined by the Chicago Symphony Orchestra, conducted by Claudio Abbado. 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

0: The Nocturne number 1 in E-flat by John Field. That was piano soloist John O'Connor performing. Good evening to you. I'm Tyler Klein. You're listening to The Classical Station. And coming up in just a moment, one of the many fantastical tone poems by Richard Strauss with his Don Juan performed by the Oregon Symphony Orchestra.
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